0: So where is he been?
1: This report is sponsored by
2: Omni. We can do that on the major roadways right now. Decrease in traffic by the way on the interstate. As well as Mount Chapel Road, Riverman Road, and Academy Boulevard. You can expect things are easing up quite nicely. We do have two crashes still slowing traffic right now. Areas you might want to avoid due to the slowing down northbound Academy at Flint Ridge Drive. Slow traffic there due to the crash and eastbound Riverman at Academy Boulevard. I'm James Brown.
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3: Mostly sunny skies will persist through the rest of the afternoon on and towards the evening hours. Just an outside chance for a shower, especially back up in towards the higher country. Otherwise, we'll see those temperatures drop back down into the mid-50s again. Mostly clear skies overnight. Winds out of the south-southeast, about 5 to 10 miles per hour. More sunshine for your Thursday, and again, warm temperatures back up into the mid-80s. Winds picking up out of the south-southeast, 5 to 10 miles per hour. I'm Storm Tracker 13, Chief Meteorologist Dave Holder.
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of the south-southeast, about 5 to 10 miles per hour. 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

Center at 13 feet meter.

Center, which, by the way, her husband's team right now, they're doing so well. They're 4-0. Chiefs are killing it this season. But did you see this? A Raiders player, who the Raiders just ended up playing Kansas City on Sunday, he told Taylor Swift, stay home. Like, he was like half joking, but he just like wanted the entire stadium to be Raiders fans. And he was like, no, Taylor Swift, stay home. This, of course, was at Allegiant Stadium in Las Vegas. Of course she wasn't going to go. She doesn't really go to away games. And unfortunately, the Raiders could not pull out a win.

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0: sunny skies will persist through the rest of the afternoon on towards the evening hours. Just an outside chance for a shower, especially back up towards the higher country. Otherwise, we'll see those temperatures drop back down to the mid-50s again, mostly clear skies overnight. Winds out of the south-southeast, about 5 to 10 miles per hour. More sunshine for your Thursday, and again, warm temperatures back up into the mid-80s, with winds picking up out of the south-southeast, 5 to 10 miles per hour. I'm Storm Tracker 13 Chief Meteorologist Dave Boulder.
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1: Mostly sunny skies will persist through the rest of the afternoon on towards the evening hours. Just an outside chance for a

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You can actually go watch right now. It is on Hulu and Disney Plus, and I will tell you this, it's not going to be there forever. So you definitely want to make sure to check that out before it is taken down, because her performance was so much fun. She put a fan up. It was great. All right, Lady Gaga, Bruno Mars. 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